life is too short. 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Life is too short, as precious as gold. It's full of surprises, so I am told. Life is too short. Take it from me, have as much fun as you wish, just wait and see. Life is too short, people seem to forget that life is a gift and it's free, yes, that's it. Life is too short, use your own.

The bad times in life is like a telephone. You never know when it's a go ring. But when it ring, just pick it up and receive. When you finish, put down the receiver and carry on. 'Cause the sun will always shine.

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To nejlepší od 90. let. Non-stop. This one's going out to everybody in the place. Sounds of the Dragon Trekker.

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It don't mean a thing if I give you my heart.

0: 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Volej studio 210 323 323 nebo nahraj vzkaz přes apku Rádia Kiss.
1: I like to move it, move it. 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
1: You can't touch this. You can't touch this. You can't touch this. You can't touch this. 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
2: 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Only

turns slowly. It's hard to say that I'd rather stay awake when I'm asleep, because my dreams are bursting at the seams. I v tomto roce bude